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The hate of men will pass, and dictators die, and the power they took from the people will return to the people. And so long as men die, liberty will never perish. 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

Well, I'm cracking one open with the boys by myself. And everybody thinks that I need professional help.

Y'all haters corny with that Illuminati mess. Paparazzi, catch my fly and my cocky fresh. I'm so reckless when I rock my Givenchy dress. I'm so possessive, so I rock his rock necklaces. My daddy Alabama, mama Louisiana.

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See you at the bar, you was hardly talking. That's when I knew that your heart was scarring. Friends to lovers need a part to star in. Like, wait, babe, let me ask your pardon. This ain't Gucci, this is Prada, darling. If you want something, you can ask.

It's a brand new me, I guess. Looking back, I could have been worse, but I could have been better too. It's true.

RAI, Radio 1 Sport. Things are gonna change, and not for better. Don't know what it means to me.